And I touched your face, narcotic mind from lace. 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Calls for the stuff you'd rather blame. And I touched your face, narcotic mind from Lays, Mary Jane. And

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Just come home.

Wir spielen die Hits im besten Mix. Look, if you had one shot, or one opportunity, to seize everything you ever wanted, in one moment, would you capture it?

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And though you fight to stay alive, your body starts to shiver, for no

0: Brittany, before you go, there's something I want you to have.
1: Oh, it's beautiful. But wait a minute, isn't this...
0: Yeah, yes it is.
1: But I thought the old lady dropped it into the ocean in the air.
0: Well, baby, I went down and got it for you.

0: my glasses, I'm out the door. I'm gonna hit this city.
1: Let's
0: before
1: go.
0: I leave, brush my teeth with a bottle of Jack.